0: how we do this shit. Big Griselda, big BSF, nigga. 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Huh. 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
2: Now, buddy, I'm gonna tell you a couple of things you're gonna listen. Once you get into this family, there's no getting out. This family comes before anything. It's a thing of honor. Since time immemorial. I mean, you survived the streets. That's almost like basic training.

0: You're a soldier now. And the number one rule in this army is making money. This is a business. It's a pyramid. Money goes up, shit goes down. If there's something to be sold, we're there.
1: We've always been there.
2: You got the top tier position, and for what?
0: Because you're a good earner, and you got your honor. Not like these other fucks that act like they're maid of honor, when all they are certified bridesmaids. You'll keep that, Benny. And now it's your turn.
2: Okay, I'm reloaded!
3: 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Brand new!

0: will be used against you.
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1: Oh, like I ever had rights, kid.
2: You wish to give up the right to remain silent?

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0: 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One look I was took. 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
1: We can no longer.
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1: All right, nigga, no more fun and games. 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
3: Don't want you guys when you look like that.
1: Yo, Flacco, let me play you something. Yeah, ooh, this one for all of my renegades. Playing B, sipping lemonade. 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

0: don't take a banana whenever you ride with me. 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
1: 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We've loved each other for so long in that special way. And if circumstances should keep us apart, I just want you to know that you will remain forever here in my

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2: What is going on in Compton? I don't understand it. Well, as it relates to this, this is not in my field as the clerk, so anything that relates to this, you probably have to get an answer from Dr. Dre.

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About 100 miles down in that ocean, it's over. 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Oh my God.

0: Oh yeah, me, I got the name of DJ Drama. And on my side, that's Tyler Baudelaire, a.k.a. Bunny Hop, a.k.a. the creator. Call me if you get lost, suckers. We didn't come to play with you, niggas.
1: Look, try to take somebody, bitch, cause I'm a bad person. I don't regress shit because that...

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So nobody told me what to do, and there was no preconception of what to do.

0: Why the fuck I'm still here walking around if you a demon? See? I don't believe it.
1: Not at all.
0: I'll shoot my shit, I'll never miss it. I hit my target.
1: Yeah, yeah.
0: And it gon' look quick, I'm the wrong nigga to start with.
1: Yeah, yeah.
0: And while you

0: Man, that album is fire. It has some shit on there, but man, it has some shit on there that's just like, woo. There's a song on there that's actually stupidish.
1: Really?
0: Yeah, they had to make a version just to take it off. It was just like stupid.
1: It just can't be stomached by the
0: No. No, it was like the first track. I was like, oh my god, I like it, but I was like. So, okay. Let's do that again.
1: Yeah.
0: It's just the whole thing, so just sing with me.

0: And then like, you need an all. You can alternate any of those as you want. Okay, hold on.
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the crown, man, I want that. 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I tried to share my throne with him, but I can see you ain't on that. I'm on arms on combat. No trace, no contact.

0: I am home.
1: We're collecting home. All remaining service items out. Cups, cans, any items that we have passed out during this flight. We will need to collect these items prior to landing. Welcome to Charlotte.
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0: fucking night after night. 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

0: Ayo. 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

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Baby, it's two, Crash Bandicoot, Mortal Kombat. 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
1: New breed. 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

0: 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A Gen 5 and a razor blade. 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Product of the dope game. 38 Harbor Road, came from the PJs. Now I'm thinking PJs. A flight to another state, enticed when them packs came. You crossed me and lost me. 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
1: You got me fucked up, thinking I'ma switch.

0: fucked up.
1: Springing, but what happened to the song? If the sun was gone.
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